0: 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We love music.
1: Hey, we are
0: BTS.
2: Yes.
0: This is Swim. I just wanna play. The Voice. We love music.

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1: 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See you at the bar, you was hardly talking. That's when I knew that your heart was scarring. Friends to lovers need a part to star in. Like, wait, babe, let me ask your pardon.

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1: 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When the magic.

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I found an open door. 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

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This ain't Gucci, this is Prada, darling. If you want something, you can ask me, darling. And you started laughing, cause you think I'm joking, but looking in your eyes, that's the best thing.

0: 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The Voice. We
1: 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What's up, Bulgaria? We are the Barca. 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

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You bought a new car and your career's really taking off. It's like we never even happened, baby. Tell me what is up with that. And good for you, it's like you never even met me. Remember when you swore to God I was the only person who ever got.

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1: 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That's when I knew that your heart was scarring. Friends to lovers need a part to star in. Like, wait, babe, let me ask your pardon.

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0: The Voice. 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
1: Let's get the party started. 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You was hardly talking. That's when I knew that your heart was scarring. Friends to lovers need a part to star in. Like, wait, babe, let me ask your pardon. This ain't Gucci, this is Prada, darling. 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And you started laughing because you think I'm joking. But looking in your eyes, that's the best thing. 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
0: BTS.
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0: This is Swim.
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0: Voice. We love music.